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1: To convert a former police station into classrooms for an additional 67 students at a North London school has been approved by the council, despite concerns about increased traffic and noise during school run times. John Lyon School, an independent school in Harrow-on-the-Hill, applied to convert the former police building, which is called Le Beau House, and has more recently been used as an office building for school staff, into a classroom for up to 67 sixth form students. It means the total student capacity will increase from 600 to 667. The rector of a Fleet Street church said she has been taken aback by the support from the public in its fight against planned parking charges that put its future at risk. A petition urging the City of London Corporation to review proposed changes to parking charge has close to 2,000 signatures. After the Local Democracy Reporting Service, LDRS, highlighted the concerns. St Bride's, which is closely associated with the newspaper industry and has a history going back centuries, has raised the alarm over the potential introduction of Sunday charges, which would act as a barrier to some worshippers. The church has withstood disasters from wartime bombing to the plague, though it fears the proposal would have a significant impact on its congregation. I'm Georgina Stansfield, and that was your local news update from the LGR News Desk.
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1: Islington Council is facing a High Court challenge over the looming closure of a local nursery amid conflicting accounts over who is responsible for the shutdown. Parents of children attending Islington's Paradise Park Children's Centre have formally requested a judicial review over the decision to shut the nursery at the end of the school term, having spent weeks warning the council of the stress and strain it will place on kids and their families. Johnny Singer, one of 37 residents supporting the claim, said losing the amazing nursery and its wonderful staff would do significant damage to children and put pressure on families who had limited or unaffordable childcare alternatives. He told the Local Democracy Reporting Service, LDRS, "We would much rather keep the nursery open without having to resort to legal proceedings." Litterbugs from as far as Surrey and London have been slapped with fines after being caught messing up Liverpool streets. A dozen offenders were supposed to be before the courts after Liverpool City Council brought cases after following up on fixed penalty notices, FPNs, issued by enforcement partner Waste Investigation Support and Enforcement, WISE. Not a single one of the offenders, the majority of whom were under 40, showed up at Liverpool Magistrates Court. Of the 12, two pleaded guilty by letter. As a result, they were all convicted in their absences, totaling almost £5,000 between them. In 2025, a total of 2,239 FPNs were issued for a range of environmental crimes across the city. I'm Georgina Stansfield, and that was your local news update from the LGR News Desk.
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2: Roads in North Harrow and Pinner are set to remain closed throughout the month and beyond, whilst essential road maintenance works are carried out. A string of other road closures are set to begin in Harrow throughout July and are expected to cause travel disruption for residents. Cecil Park in Pinner closed last month, June the 1st, and won't reopen until December 31st. Meanwhile, Norman Crescent, also in Pinner, will open up again for the first time since April after it was closed, whilst essential waterworks took place. Multiple roads in Belmont will close towards the end of the month and not reopen again until August, whilst gas works are carried out. Marlborough Hill in North Harrow will also shut for gas works on July the 6th and not reopen again until August 24th. The government has delayed the publication of the City of London Corporation's City Plan 2040 to allow for further scrutiny of its impacts on the Tower of London. The Minister of State for Housing and Planning, Matthew Pennycook MP, has written to the inspectors overseeing the plan, directing them to consider an alternative proposal for tall buildings in the east of the city. He has also instructed them to hold further hearings, more than a year after public sessions were concluded, to allow the parties that made representations in relation to heritage and tall buildings policies to appear and be heard. In a punchy press statement issued on June the 29th, the corporation said it strongly disagrees with the decision and considers further hearings unnecessary. I'm Georgina Stansfield, and that was your local news update from the LGR News Desk.
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2: England's opponents Mexico aren't the only challenge they'll face in their upcoming round of 16 game at the World Cup. The Azteca Stadium will host the match. It sits at more than 7,000 feet above sea level and makes the task more physically demanding. Dr. James Malone is from the Chartered Association of Sport and Exercise Sciences.
3: I think it's just about trying to, you know, get used to that environment the best you can. But as Thomas Tuchel said last night after the game, you know, you can't acclimatise to altitude in such a short turnaround. So I think it's just about trying to best cope with those conditions.
2: Ministers say they'll leave no stone unturned in efforts to throw a grooming gang leader from Lancashire out of the country. Rochdale man Shabir Ahmed has been stripped of his British citizenship but can't be deported due to a law that forbids the removal of some Commonwealth citizens who arrived in the UK more than 50 years ago. And an estimated 1,000 guests attended Taylor Swift and Travis Kelce's wedding. The ceremony was officiated by Hollywood actor Adam Sandler. That's the latest from Radio News Hub. I'm John Collins.
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1: England will take on Mexico in their round of 16 World Cup match in the early hours of tomorrow morning. A lot's being made of the high altitude that the Azteca Stadium sits at in Mexico City. From the Chartered Association of Sport and Exercise Sciences, here's Dr. James Malone.
2: What the players may experience is just being able to recover from each of those high-intensity bouts, and that's going to have a negative effect. I think that's what, I guess, a few people are worried about.
1: Ministers say they'll leave no stone unturned in efforts to throw a grooming gang leader from Lancashire out of the country. Rochdale man Shabir Ahmed has been stripped of his British citizenship, but he can't be deported due to a law that forbids the removal of some Commonwealth citizens who arrived in the UK more than 50 years ago. The UK service industry has reported the steepest decline in activity for some 3.5 years last month, as the war in Iran drove up business costs and dampened demand. Some hospitality firms say they've seen a boost from the World Cup in recent weeks. And an estimated 1,000 guests attended Taylor Swift and Travis Kelce's wedding in New York on Friday night. That's the latest from Radio News Hub. I'm John Collins.
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At that time, after Jesus came into the country of the Gergesenes, there met him two possessed by demons coming out of the sepulchres, exceedingly fierce, so that no one was able to pass by that way. And behold, they cried out, saying, What have we to do with thee, Jesus, Son of God? Art thou come here to torment us before the time? Now there was far off from them a herd of many swine feeding, and the demons besought him, saying, If thou cast us out, permit us to go away into the herd of swine. And he said to them, Go. And they came out and went away into the herd of swine. And behold, all the herd of swine rushed down the cliff into the sea and died in the waters. And they who fed them fled and went away into the city and related everything and the matter of those possessed by demons. And behold, the whole city went out to meet Jesus. And after they saw him, they besought him that he would depart from their borders. And he embarked into the ship.

Each event that we hear about in the gospel and every miracle described and every word of the Lord has infinite layers of meaning, so much so that St. John Chrysostom, one of the great interpreters of the scriptures among the church fathers, he says that not even just the words, but the syllables, every syllable of the word of God, every syllable of scripture, when it enters into the heart and the understanding of man and we accept its message and we are receptive to it, it widens the soul, it widens the heart of the person and gives them a greater understanding of God. Because the word of God is not just a written book, but the word of God is the co-beginningless and co-eternal second person of the Holy Trinity. And it's he is the one that we come into contact with when we read and we study the words of the Holy Scriptures. And when we talk about the Gospels, the word Gospel literally means good spell, good news, Evangelion. But it had a very specific meaning in the Roman context. It was always the good news of the victory of, for example, the emperor over an enemy nation. And in our case, the Gospel of Jesus Christ is the victory of Jesus Christ over the power of sin and death and corruption and over estrangement from God. And how Christ is the manifestation of that salvation. And every word and every event in the scriptures is concerned not simply with retelling stories, but allow us to identify and to answer that question, who is Jesus Christ? Because Christ did not come simply as a teacher, he did not come as a worker

0: of miracles simply to impress the people with his powers. But everything he said and everything he did was a way of him revealing to the world who he was. And this is why in the book of Acts, St. Luke, the apostle, he writes that after his resurrection, he says that Jesus presented himself to them alive, accompanied by many proofs. And in order to convince the his followers of the truth of his resurrection, he appeared to them multiple times and accompanied those appearances by many signs, including things of which he had no need. He ate with them, he journeyed with them, he spoke with them, he accompanied them. He invited Thomas to put his fingers into the nail marks on his hands and into the wound on his side. And by the time of the ascension, in St. John's Gospel, when we have one of the last appearances of the Lord, and he tells the disciples who have come back from the boats, and he says, "Come and eat." Lefta aristisaten. And it says that the disciples did not dare to ask him, "Who are you?" because they knew that it was the Lord. And so these frequent encounters and these appearances of the Lord gradually allowed the apostles, who had initially been confronted by disbelief, because of course the being confronted with something so contrary to the human experience as someone rising from the dead, their initial resistance to that fact was gradually overcome, and they went from gnosis, partial knowledge, to epignosis, to complete knowledge. And this is also what we pray for in the liturgy before the reading of the Holy Gospel. We ask God for the epignosis, for the complete knowledge of the Holy Scriptures. And today's Gospel also confronts us with this question of Christ's identity. Christ goes into the land of the Gergesenes, and there he meets two men possessed by demons. There's a difference between being influenced by demons and being possessed by demons, meaning that these are people completely taken over by and ruled by the demonic spirits. And when they see him, they say, "What have you to do with us, Jesus, Son of God? Have you come to judge us before the time?" And so we can see here this confession of that he is the Son of God, that he is judge, and also that his judgment begins in this world and begins now, that the judgment is not something that only belongs to the last days, but is something that also comes before that time. Because Christ himself is the kingdom of God. Christ himself, the presence of Christ, is the manifestation of the kingdom of God. And so when Christ is on earth, the kingdom of God also is manifest on earth. And that's why Christ says that the hour is coming, but now is. And he also says that the kingdom of God is within you. And of course, the divine liturgy, where Christ is truly present under the forms of bread and wine in his body and his blood, is also a manifestation, a true manifestation of the kingdom of God. And that's why Saint Ignatius, the God-bearer, he says that every single time Christians gather together to celebrate the divine liturgy, the powers of evil and of darkness are subjugated, and the reign of truth and the reign of Christ is manifested on the earth. And when we speak about judgment, we don't mean judgment in the sense of a legal condemnation, but rather the judgment of God is a challenge to the free will of man. Because when Christ stands before us, he presents to us this kingdom, which is so radically different from the world in which we live. And he presents to us this way of being where there is no death, where there is no corruption, where there is no impurity, where there is no evil, there is no guile, there is no conceit, there is no injustice. And he challenges us to either embrace or to reject this reality, to choose to be a part of it or to choose to separate ourselves from it. This is the judgment of God. And we can see also in the confession of the demons That although they confess truly that Christ is the Son of God, that He is the Judge, and they could also perceive the kingdom of God on earth, their knowledge, their simple knowledge, did not lead them to salvation. But with Christ's permission, they left the people that they had been tormenting, and they entered the herd of swine and rushed down into the water and died. And so there is a difference between knowing the truth of something and having knowledge of something that saves. And the basic distinction between the two is that knowledge that comes simply from observation is not a knowledge that saves, but a knowledge that is freely chosen, a knowledge that is an exercise in the free will of man, and which leads to connection, which leads to encounter, which leads to relationship. That is the kind of knowledge that saves. And so when we talk again about the epignosis, the complete knowledge of God and of the Holy Scriptures, we're talking about a knowledge that that is coaxed out of us by God through these invitations to freely pursue and to freely accept and to freely seek these truths, as opposed to something that is imposed on us which we can only receive by observation. And so this relational form of knowledge is the true knowledge of God. And so the study of Scriptures can never be separated from our prayerful connection to God. And this is also why Christ says that this is salvation, that they may know Thee, the only true God, and Jesus Christ, whom He has sent forth. Amen.
1: Είπομεν πάντες εξ όλης ψυχής και εξ όλης της διανοίας ημών, είπομεν.
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1: Catechumens, pray to the Lord.
2: Lord, have mercy.
1: Believers, let us pray for the catechumens.
2: Kyrie eleison.
1: The Lord will have mercy on them.
2: Kyrie eleison.
1: The word of truth.
2: Kyrie eleison.
1: Save them the gospel of righteousness.
2: Kyrie eleison.
1: Guide them to His holy Catholic and apostolic church.
2: Kyrie eleison.
1: Save them of mercy on them. Help them and keep them, O God, by Thy grace.
2: Kyrie eleison.
1: Catechumens, bow your heads to the Lord.
2: To Thee, O Lord.
1: That they also with us may glorify Thine, O Lord, the majestic name of Father, Son, and Holy Spirit. Now and forever into the ages of ages.
2: Amen.
1: As many as the catechumens depart, catechumens depart. As many as the catechumens depart, none of the catechumens. As many as are believers again and again in peace, let us pray to the Lord. Help us, save us, have mercy on us, and keep us, O God, by Thy grace. Wisdom. For to Thee belong all glory, honor, and worship, Father, Son, and Holy Spirit. Now and forever into the ages of ages.
2: Amen.
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It is meet and right to sing praises unto thee, to bless thee, to magnify thee, to give thanks unto thee, to worship thee in all places of thy dominion. For thou art God ineffable, unknowable, invisible, incomprehensible, the same. Thou art from everlasting to everlasting, thou and thine only begotten Son and thy Holy Spirit. Thou didst bring us from non-being into being, and didst raise us up that were fallen away, and left naught undone till thou hadst lifted us to heaven, and hadst bestowed upon us thy kingdom to come. For all these things we give thanks unto thee, and unto thine only begotten Son, and unto thy Holy Spirit, for all whereof we know and whereof we know not, for benefits both manifest and hid, which thou hast wrought upon us. We give thanks unto thee also for this ministry which thou dost deign to receive at our hands, albeit hosts of archangels and tens of thousands of angels wait upon thee, the many-eyed cherubim and six-winged seraphim that soar aloft

And with these blessed powers of sovereign Lord and friend of man, we also cry aloud and say, Holy and most holy art thou, thine only begotten Son and thy Holy Spirit. Holy and most holy art thou, and excellent is thy glory, who so loved thy world, that thou didst give thine only begotten Son, whosoever believeth in him should not perish, but have everlasting life. Who being come and having accomplished all that was appointed for our sakes, in the night that he was betrayed, nay, in the which he did give himself for the life of the world, took bread in his sacred, pure, and spotless hands, and when he had given thanks and blessed and hallowed it, he brake it and gave it to his holy disciples and apostles, saying,

Remembering therefore this commandment of salvation and all those things which came to pass for our sakes, the cross, the tomb, the resurrection on the third day, the ascension into heaven, the sitting on the right hand, the coming again a second time in glory.

0: precious body of thy Christ. And that which is in this cup, the precious blood of thy Christ, transmaking them by the Holy Spirit, that they may be unto them that partake thereof unto vigilance of soul, the remission of sins, the communion of thy Holy Ghost, the fulfillment of the kingdom of heaven, and for boldness to approach thee, neither unto judgment nor unto condemnation. Moreover, we offer unto thee this reasonable service for them that have gone to their rest in faith, for our forefathers, fathers, patriarchs, prophets, apostles, preachers, evangelists, martyrs, confessors, ascetics, and for every righteous spirit in faith made perfect.
1: Εξαιρέτως της Παναγίας Ακράντου, υπερευλογημένης εν τόξου, δεσποίνης ημών Θεοτόκου και αϊπαρθέ.

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1: A place in the quarterfinals of the World Cup is what's at stake when England take on Mexico at 1 a.m. tomorrow. The hosts will be defending their impressive record at the Azteca Stadium, which sits some 7,000 metres above sea level. If the Three Lions are your main course this evening, your starter is Brazil-Norway, which kicks off at 9 p.m. Elsewhere today, Nigel Farage is reported to have received financial support from a convicted fraudster during the year before he entered Parliament. The newspaper The Sunday Times reports that George Cotterill helped fund the Reform UK leader's staffing, security and accommodation. President Donald Trump has led a ceremony to mark the 250th anniversary of American independence. He spoke in Washington, D.C. after severe storms forced an evacuation of the National Mall for around 2 hours. He paid tribute to military veterans. And Harry Styles has credited his One Direction bandmates with being a massive part of his journey during his final Wembley show. The former 1D star kicked off his London residency back on June the 12th. That's the latest from Radio News Hub. I'm John Collins.
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0: And I thought it'd be nice and formal.
1: Formal, εντάξει, Αντωνάκη, είσαι καλά.
0: Είμαι πολύ καλά, εσύ.
1: Καλά, I'm just managed to find a quiet space. I'm at Agios Dimitrios Summer Festival here in the heart of North London. The annual festival, bringing our community together. Absolutely brilliant afternoon, the sun is shining, the souvla is cooking, and there's amazing turnout, so we are really, really enjoying it. It goes until 5 p.m. this afternoon. Currently we've got a band called a Little Plane. I'll be jumping on the decks in a bit as well. We've got St. Dimitrios Greek School dancing, and then we have a Buzuki show a bit later on as well. So it's all goes this afternoon in the heart of North London.
0: So what time is the panegyri there? For any of our listeners that might want to go down there, that may live in the kind of vicinity,
1: yeah,
0: of Edmonton.
1: 5 o'clock, yeah. 5 o'clock it should be, well, it depends how long we can go, but it's rammed at the moment. I'm standing right next to the stand that's making the frappe, so I'm just giving them a signal to make their nice frappe. But yeah, it's loads of people from our community here now. It's a really nice get-together, loads of young people. The Greek school kids, as I said, are going to be coming on very shortly. So yeah. Looking forward if he can come down. Elade got just there. Yeah, that'd be awesome. Awesome.
0: So the panegyri there currently taking place in the heart of Edmonton at Agios Dimitrio till 5 p.m. Campus in ora prostasas, na pume. Arkadi in ora.
1: The band are calling me over now, and then I give myself, I've got to run over.
0: Okay.
1: And take care. See you soon.
0: See you soon,
1: you
0: Michael.
1: Take care,
0: thank
1: then.
0: You.
1: Bye-bye.
0: Thank
1: bye-bye.
0: You. Bye bye.
1: Bye bye.
0: Just a quick hit to me. I'm Mikri. It's under me. Govenda met on Mikey Mike. Πού βρίσκεται αυτή την ώρα εκεί στο πανηγύρι του Αη Δημητρίου, St. Dimitrios Greek Orthodox Church in Edmonton. And you can go down there this afternoon. There'll be, of course, there's Greek dance groups from the young ones there and others. Souvlaka, I think he did say that souvlaka έχουν ανάβει ήδη τα καρβούνα. And a great, great Cypriot atmosphere, celebrating all things Cypriot and Greek. So you've got some time there to just pop down there till 5 p.m.

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2: Race in the quarterfinals of the World Cup is what's at stake when England take on Mexico at 1 a.m. tomorrow. The hosts will be defending their impressive record at the Azteca Stadium, which sits some 7,000 metres above sea level. If the Three Lions are your main course this evening, your starter is Brazil-Norway, which kicks off at 9 p.m. Elsewhere today, Nigel Farage is reported to have received financial support from a convicted fraudster during the year before he entered Parliament. The newspaper The Sunday Times reports that George Cotterill helped fund the Reform UK leader's staffing, security and accommodation. President Donald Trump has led a ceremony to mark the 250th anniversary of American independence. He spoke in Washington, D.C. after severe storms forced an evacuation of the National Mall for around 2 hours. He paid tribute to military veterans. And Harry Styles has credited his One Direction bandmates with being a massive part of his journey during his final Wembley show. The former 1D star kicked off his London residency back on June the 12th. That's the latest from Radio News Hub. I'm John Collins.
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1: Hounslow Council repeatedly failed a mum and her disabled children by leaving them in leaking temporary accommodation for almost 2 years. The local government and social care ombudsman has found that the council was at fault in several areas, including its failure to find suitable accommodation. The council has been forced to pay compensation to the mother. In November 2021, the mother, referred to as Miss X in the report, and her three children, two of whom have diagnosed disabilities, were evicted from their home. Following their eviction, the council placed the family into temporary accommodation. Campaigners against a new incinerator in North London have hailed the appointment of a new Green Oversight Committee, a victory. Hackney councillor Jacob Cable, who represents Stoke Newington for the Green Party, was appointed the chair of the North London Waste Authority, NLWA, last week. Enfield Green councillor Madeline Church and Conservative Barnet councillor Peter Zinkin assumed the roles of vice chair. The authority was previously controlled by Labour, headed by Waltham Forest councillor Clyde Lokes. The NLWA manages waste and recycling services for an estimated 2 million residents across the boroughs of Barnet, Camden, Enfield, Hackney, Haringey, Islington and Waltham Forest. It is currently overseeing the construction of a new incinerator in Edmonton, which has been plagued by delays for years. Due to construction delays and other woes, it will likely not be finished until after 2030, 3 years later than when it was supposed to come into use. A spokesperson for the Stop the Edmonton Incinerator campaign group called the appointments a major victory for all of us who have campaigned tirelessly to stop the new Edmonton Incinerator for close to a decade. I'm Georgina Stansfield, and that was your local news update from the LGR News Desk.
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3: Take a short walk from Euston Station towards Warren Street and you'll hit Drummond Street, an unassuming row of Victorian terraced houses with enough Indian and Bengali restaurants to rival Brick Lane. Despite lacking the sheer scale and vibrancy of Tower Hamlets' Banglatown, for many, this is London's Little India. It was here that waves of South Asian families arriving in the capital from post-partition India, Pakistan, and Bangladesh started businesses and gave their community a taste of home as they made new lives as Londoners. But the successful assimilation of these communities cannot be divorced from the real history of strife and division, particularly in the face of racist violence. Plans to demolish a hospital building and former ambulance station in Wembley to make way for over 100 homes has left residents and politicians deeply concerned about the impact on the area. Developer Fairview Estates Limited has submitted plans to redevelop the Wembley site, with the project set to deliver 108 homes in residential buildings, ranging from 3 to 6 stories tall. The developer claims the scheme will make use of a currently underutilized and an oppressive plot. However, the plans, which would see the demolition of the existing old Wembley Hospital buildings and former ambulance station, have been met with a number of objections, including a petition signed by around 60 residents. I'm Georgina Stansfield, and that was your local news update from the LGR News Desk.
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1: Police have arrested an 84-year-old retired priest during a protest in London after she expressed support for Palestine Action.
2: One of the best things that I can do is to support the organisation known as Palestine Action, as they have been brave enough to, some of them, smash up the wetties that are producing the genocide.
1: That was Reverend Sue Parfitt speaking outside the Metropolitan Police headquarters. She was one of 14 people arrested at the demonstration on the first anniversary of the group being proscribed as a terrorist organisation. People across the UK have raised more than £10 million to support those affected by the earthquakes in Venezuela. The Disasters Emergency Committee says the money is helping to provide shelter, food and medical care. And in rugby, Scotland have opened their summer tour with an impressive victory over Argentina in Cordoba. Gregor Townsend's team scored 7 tries to beat the world number 5 team. From Radio News Hub, I'm Grace McIntosh.
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0: One, two, three, go. Back to more of the music you want to hear. 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

0: 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Back to the music in moments. This is LGR, London Greek Radio. Police say a young woman has died in a skydiving incident near a Nottinghamshire airfield. Officers say emergency services were called to reports of an incident near Langer Airfield just after 12 p.m. A 22-year-old woman was found in a nearby field and pronounced dead at the scene. There's just hours to go until England's crucial World Cup knockout game against co-host Mexico at the Azteca Stadium. There's concerns about how the England team will cope with the change in altitude. James Barber is from the Altitude Centre.
1: If I was a player, I'd certainly want a 3-minute break halfway through the half. I think it could be a useful thing. It might just help level the playing field.
0: A yellow rain warning is in force for parts of northwest Scotland. It's in place until 10 a.m. on Monday, and the Met Office says there could be 40 millimetres of rainfall. And England's women cricketers were beaten by Australia in the T20 World Cup. Australia claimed their 7th title with a 7-wicket victory at Lords. From Radio News Hub, I'm Grace McIntosh.
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